lovely baby. But I wanna know it for sure. Oh, come in here and stick it to me one time. 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

0: Yeah, Norah Jones, Thinking About You. That's for my wife, Deborah. She loves Norah Jones. We're just about coming up to the news. That's just a little way away. You're listening to 2CHR FM 96.5. The time is 2:59. And I've realised I've got a couple of friends out there. I just had a call from a lady I used to work with up at the hospital, Sylvia Van Wyck. What a lovely lady. Great nurse. She just gave me a call and said things are going all right on the station for my first day. So that was lovely of her. So thank you, Sylvia. In a moment, we're going to go to the news. Thank you.
1: Field. Latest data shows a drop in headline inflation as a temporary reduction in the fuel excise pushes down petrol prices. The CPI has slowed to 4% for the year to May. However, once the lower fuel excise is stripped from the figure, the underlying rate of inflation has risen, and that could see interest rates kept higher. Federal Treasurer Jim Chalmers says the result is still better than many other countries.
2: We are realistic. We're not complacent about the future trajectory of inflation, but you'd rather headline inflation coming down than going up. That's what we're seeing today. And the trimmed mean measure reflects these broader price pressures that we've identified for some time, including in our budget.
1: Opposition leader Angus Taylor says he's stemmed the collapse in the coalition support.

Tracy Chapman, Give Me One Reason. I'm going to play another one of hers. It's called Smoke and Ashes. It's not played that much, but I didn't mind the song.

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Then the old man walks up to the hilltop,

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And this is Jake Worthington, and I'm playing this one for Doc.

It's funny how it happened. The drought was all around. The dairy herd was drying up, no pasture to be found. The haystack was a memory,